You know, sometimes we're not prepared for adversity. When it happens, sometimes we're caught short. We don't know exactly how to handle it when it comes up. Sometimes we don't know just what to do when adversity takes over. And I have advice for all of us. I got it from our pianist, Joe Zawinul, who wrote this tune. And it sounds like what you're supposed to say when you have that kind of problem. It's called Mercy. Mercy. Mercy.

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I know that I need her. Can you change her heart? Can you change her mind? Can you move for me like you move the tide? Can you change the stars? 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

0: in terms then of doing things polyrhythmically. Mm-hmm. The harmonic approach was polytonality. Rhythmically, I wanted to do things polyrhythmically because I thought jazz was much too tame. And the album Time Out was the first album where we took a whole series of time signatures different than we're used to playing.
1: Bubik, han er modig. Men det går ikke særlig godt, lige da albumet kommer ud først i 1959. Jeg springer lige en masse mellemregninger over, for ikke at gøre historien alt for lang. Cirka 2 år senere sker der nemlig noget. Her bliver der lavet en radioedit af Take 5, og den er der forskellige DJ's rundt omkring i USA, der begynder at spinde på deres pladespillere. Og her er der noget, der rykker. Lytterne begynder nemlig at skrive og ringe ind. De vil have mere. Take 5's raketfart er begyndt.
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Said, come here, young man, listen. 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